From the land where we invented all the sports, but never seemed to win at them. This is BFBS, Best of British.

From the land where pensioners with massive metal lollipops are trusted to get children across roads. 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

As a nation, what are we great at? Efficient railways? No. Dry, warm summers? God, no. Incredible cuisine? You're joking. But when it comes to music, we rule the world. So enjoy BFBS, Best of British.

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But we won't leave you waiting. 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
3: Your pay doesn't just affect your bank balance. It affects everyday family life. Whether you're managing comfortably or feeling the pressure, the Families Federation wants to hear about your experience of military pay, allowances, and the cost of living. Your views will help

Led Zeppelin, The Who, Fleetwood Mac, The Beatles, all British greats. Steps, S Club 7, another level. Well, they're British, aren't they? This is BFBS, Best of British. Tonight.

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1: Ebony's a good leading light of the scene, know what I mean? He created the vibe, he takes you for a ride, and as if by design, the party ignites like he's coming alive. He takes you to the top, shakes you all around and back down. You know, as he gets mellow, then as smooth as a groove that is making you move.

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Well, how about this? Another Blighty Belter from BFBS Best of British. Blue.

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Over the years, Britain has made the following contributions to music. Steps, Hearsay, Bucks Fizz, A1. We just want to say sorry. To make up for it, we give you the best of British from BFBS.

0: Britain. It's full of great traditions, like losing at cricket, apologising, describing the weather. But what about the music? Here's another winner from BFBS, Best of British.
1: Oh,

A1, 5, Liberty X, Hearsay, PJ and Duncan. We definitely won't be playing stuff like that. Only corkers like this on BFBS Best of British. Thank

a singer with a Spanish bun who sings when women are great virtue. I'd sing to them with a guitar I borrowed from a coffee bar. Well, what you don't know doesn't hurt you. My name would be Antonio, and all my bridges I would burn. When I'd give them some, they'd know I'd expect something in return. I'd have to get drunk every night and talk about virility with some old grandmother that might be decked out like a Christmas tree. No pink elephants I'd see, though I'd be drunk as I could be. I'd sing that song they sang to me about the time they called me Jackie. If I could be for only an hour, if I could be for an hour every day, if I could be for just one little hour.

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My name would then be Handsome Jack, and I'd sell pokes of opium, whiskey that came from Twickenham, authentic Queens and phony birds.

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Digestive biscuit was a great British creation. Well, how about getting your laughing gear around this crunchy morsel? 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

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Well, how about this? Another Blighty Belter from BFBS Best of British.

The Corby Trouser Press was a great British creation. Well, how about this? Another Blighty Belter from BFBS Best of British.

as British as fish and chips in the rain. What a country. Celebrating Britannia's best. This is BFBS Best of British. You want something?

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Thank you so much for listening. No, really. Thank you.

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